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Aerosmith at your home for the best in classic rock. Dream on. You know, I did have a really wild dream earlier this morning after waking up. And I still remember it, too, very, very vividly. But I'm not going to bog you down with the details because, honestly, there's nothing worse than somebody trying to explain their dream to you. Nobody cares. You're home for the best in classic rock. It's Zach. Here's Journey on the Power Loon.

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0: Stop, drop, and roll, Bruce. What are you doing? He's on fire. There's the boss at your home for the best in classic rock. It's 107.5, the Power Loon. Yeah, stop, drop, and roll. A big thing that was kind of just hammered into my head as a kid. I swear we did those kind of drills like every 2 weeks when I was in elementary school. And I have yet to have to put it into practice, which is probably a good thing, honestly. It's like I'm inviting myself to be lit on fire. Well, if you use the fireworks the way I use them.
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7: I'm meteorologist Mace Michaels. Mostly cloudy for tonight, a few showers and thunderstorms around, and a low near 60. A mix of sun and clouds for tomorrow, slight chance of a shower or storm, a high of 80 to 85. Up into the mid-80s on Monday, and mostly sunny. Shower and storm chances return Monday night. 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It's 69 degrees right now.
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0: as it was meant to be heard. It's 107.5, the Power Loon Def Leppard, bringing on the heartbreak, sliding right into Switch 625, baby. Oh, my God. Goosebumps or goose pimples for our northern friends. But we don't need to talk about our northern friends because it's all about America, baby. That's right. Happy 4th of July to you. Happy 250th birthday, America. A quarter millennia of going, Britain, we're tired of just drinking tea, man. We need something a little bit stronger. Tequila? No, I was thinking coffee, but does anyone have any tequila?
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2: 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I also think there's a case to be made that a year ago in free agency, mistakes were made. They spent more cash than anyone, and they missed the playoffs, and it was a disappointing year. So I totally get that.
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0: 10:15 tonight around the field in Brainerd. We'll hear some big shots, that's for sure. Here's Billy Joel on the Power Loon.

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0: 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Set your home for the best in classic rock. Happy 4th of July. Thanks for hanging out with me. I'm Zach, here with you until midnight. Was up in the Pequot Lakes Parade earlier today and had just so much fun, man. I had an absolute blast, pun incredibly intended there, but just an amazing crowd, a good-looking crowd, I may say, too. And got to see some listeners as well. Saw Sue Cameron out there. Or can I say her last name? I saw Sue out there. Sorry about that. One of my favorite girls. Yeah, I got to see her. And then got to meet Todd in person. We chat a lot on the Power Loon text line, 218-829-1075. He'll, hang out with us on Facebook as well. And then as I'm, like, tossing out candy, hey, Zach. I'm like, oh, crap. Do I know you? And he's like, it's Todd. I'm like, no, Todd, what's going on, man? So I may have given him some Sour Patch Kids and then just, walked past the three kids with their bags handed out. Sorry, but Todd's more important. That's how it goes, kids. You can't always get what you want.
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11: I'm meteorologist Mace Michaels. Mostly cloudy for tonight, a few showers and thunderstorms around, and a low near 60. A mix of sun and clouds for tomorrow, slight chance of a shower or storm, a high of 80 to 85. up into the mid-80s on Monday and mostly sunny. Shower and storm chances return Monday night. 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

And there they go. Girls, girls, girls from Motley Crue at your own for the best in classic rock. What's going on? I'm Zach, hanging out here with you until midnight. Happy 4th of July. Hopefully you got all your fingers. We're flying away. It's Lenny Kravitz on the Power Loop.

0: You too. It's 107.5 The Powerloon. Zach here with you. And last night had an absolute great time out at the parlor for Powerloon Trivia. Shout out to everybody that came out and hung around for All American Night, because you know it is America's 250th birthday. Guy, you got to do something, right? Gave away a pair of Iconic Fest tickets, a 4-pack of tickets to the Muscle Car Shootout out at BIR, some Powerloon Summer 35 shirts, thanks to our friends at Shannon's Auto Body. Sorry, I kind of had a little burp stuck in my throat there. But it was absolutely a great time. And had a gal that came in, was wearing a Powerloon shirt from the Loon Look store, actually, that you could find over at theloon.com. And then she got one for her little grandbaby. I'm a little loony. Oh, yeah, it was the cutest thing ever. I ended up going into my, talking to dog voice, where I'm like, don't look at it, you're so cute. Yeah, well, you can find all that great merch over at theloon.com. Click on Shop Local, or just click on the big picture right there on the front of the page as well. It'll take you right there, and we'll send it right to your door.
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11: I'm meteorologist Mace Michaels. Mostly cloudy for tonight, a few showers and thunderstorms around, and a low near 60. A mix of sun and clouds for tomorrow, slight chance of a shower or storm, a high of 80 to 85. Up into the mid-80s on Monday and mostly sunny. Shower and storm chances return Monday night. 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Right now, it's 70 degrees.
0: Doing trivia again on the 10th, only 6 days away, so come on out to the parlor at 6:30. We'll have a great time, man. You're home for the best in classic rock.
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0: Classic Car is a show for the best in classic rock. It's 107.5 The Power Loon. Shaking it up, not stirred. That's right. I'm on the James Bond diet now. Yeah, it's just nothing but martinis. It's really nice after, you know, like the first one. You kind of get a little buzz going on. But then when you're, you know, having dinner and then you're just having four martinis and basically drink, it's not going well, man. And especially when I have to do a show. Oh, I'm seeing triplicate right now.
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0: The Foo Fighters, Fightin' Some Foos. I believe that is Mr. T's favorite band, but don't quote me. It's Zach, 107.5 The Power Loon, rolling with you until midnight, almost at the halfway mark of the show here. And honestly, thank goodness that it's the 4th of July, because now my social media feeds are just filled with Independence Day celebrations, which is exactly how it should be. And finally, getting rid of those gall dang pictures from like the Empire State Building or whatever with the flag. You know, the couple that went up there, you know, scaled it illegally and then proposed or whatever, flew a flag there. And it's like, it just seems every other post that I see is somebody doing something like that. It's just, it drives me insane. It was cute for the first, you know, day. And then after you see it 4 days in a row and it's just nothing but, oh, yep, there, okay, yep, another flag. There's only one flag we should be throwing all over the internet. And that's the American flag, baby. That's the Stars and Stripes. That's the Old Glory.
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10: I'm meteorologist Mace Michaels. Mostly cloudy for tonight, a few showers and thunderstorms around, and a low near 60. A mix of sun and clouds for tomorrow, slight chance of a shower or storm, a high of 80 to 85. Up into the mid-80s on Monday and mostly sunny. Shower and storm chances return Monday night. 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

chills every time. It's Jimi Hendrix, Star Spangled Banner from Woodstock. And it, oh, man, is there anything better than that? Go ahead, I'll wait. Yeah, didn't think so. Zach here with you until midnight. Happy 4th of July. Here's Rush on the Power Loon.

0: Yeah, it's 107.5 The Power Loon. There's Queen. Crazy little thing called love. What's going on? Zach with you until midnight. Had our first party in the patio a couple days ago at Zorbas and Cross Lake and had an absolutely fantastic time. The place was packed. A lot of people walking out with some great liney swag and some brand new Power Loon Summer 35 shirts. Shout out to our friends at Shannon's Auto Body. Going to be doing it again on the 9th this upcoming Thursday out at Freddy's Grill at Grandview Lodge. Slick going to be hosting, which is going to be a great time. I don't know exactly what he's going to do. I hope that he keeps all of his clothes on, but it's Slick. So you never really know what's going to happen. But it's going to be 4 to 7 Freddy's at Grandview Lodge, part in their patio with Leinenkugels. Hope to see you there.
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8: I'm meteorologist Mace Michaels. Mostly cloudy for tonight, a few showers and thunderstorms around, and a low near 60. A mix of sun and clouds for tomorrow, slight chance of a shower or storm, a high of 80 to 85. Up into the mid-80s on Monday and mostly sunny. Shower and storm chances return Monday night. 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
0: Wait, Zach, why did you say you hope that Slick keeps his clothes on? 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

John Cougar Mellencamp at your home for the best in classic rock. It's 107.5 The Power Loon. Happy 4th of July. Zach with you until midnight. A lot of parades that were going on and going all out for them. And I love about the Brainerd Lakes area. Because, you know, I'm from South Dakota originally, relocated here in 2023. And I'm not saying that we didn't have parades or anything like that. But they were

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13: Walking to the parade earlier for Pequot Lakes, and I was with the very lovely Tess Taylor. And as we were kind of getting ready, we were just sitting on the back of the truck, and she's like, oh, man, I should have worn different shoes today. And then I stared down at the pair of Hey Dudes that I've been wearing every day for the past 3 years and went, yeah, man, maybe I should have too if I owned any other pair of shoes. There's the Eagles on the Power Loon.

0: David Bowie, Young Americans, a lot of those throughout the parades today. 107.5 The Power Loon, and Zach, happy 4th of July. Yeah, I was tossing out some candy, and I love doing it. I absolutely do, because I just, you know, I grew up in going to a couple parades every year and just so excited when people would toss candy out at me. But, you know, as they're walking along and popping candy in bags, I try to hit everybody, but then I get so behind. I was literally, like, sprinting back up to the truck, because I'm like, oh my god, I'm so far behind. So it's like, I just felt so bad, because, you know, there'd be five kids there, and then I'm kind of just going through with four pieces of candy, and then I miss one, and I'm like, sorry, I gotta go, and then I'm just guilt the entire time. But, you know, then I kind of think back and, you know, remember what their bag looked like, and it was completely filled. So I'm like, hey, you know what, maybe you're not gonna miss one piece of candy, but am I still gonna feel terrible about it? Absolutely. I'm not going to be able to sleep tonight. 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
4: I'm meteorologist Mace Michaels. Mostly cloudy for tonight, a few showers and thunderstorms around, and a low near 60. A mix of sun and clouds for tomorrow, slight chance of a shower or storm, a high of 80 to 85. Up into the mid-80s on Monday, and mostly sunny. Shower and storm chances return Monday night. 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

107.5, The Power of Loon. It's Pink Floyd at your home for the best in classic rock. Couple more hours left of the show. Zach with you. We're going to wrap up 4th of July together and then getting on to the, well, rest of the weekend, I guess. Kind of lackluster. You know, Sunday's never good, but the Sunday after, you know, you've been partying for a couple days. Oh, man, that one, that bed never felt so good. It's the Black Crowes and the Power of Loon.

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0: Hey, it's Brian Adams, 107.5, The Power Loon. I got a message in the Power Loon text line, 218-829-1075. A guy sent me a picture because he knows that I am a huge fan of Peeps. And I know it's 4th of July, where you shouldn't be talking Easter candy, but I absolutely love Peeps, dude. I mean, it's just, it's sugar coated in sugar. What's not to love? But then he sends me a picture of, I'm pretty dang sure, oh, I thought it was toothpaste. Oh, okay. Okay, it's lotion. It's body lotion, actually. All right, fair enough. You know, at first I was like, I'm not going to brush my teeth with sugar, but will I rub it all over my body? Well, I mean, Def Leppard did it. Why can't I?
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10: I'm meteorologist Mace Michaels. Mostly cloudy for tonight, a few showers and thunderstorms around, and a low near 60. A mix of sun and clouds for tomorrow, slight chance of a shower or storm, a high of 80 to 85. Up into the mid-80s on Monday, and mostly sunny. Shower and storm chances return Monday night.
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0: 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It's Bob Seger and the Silver Bullet Band on the Power Loon.

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The Godfather of Grunge, rocking in the free world. Happy 4th of July. I'm Zach with you until midnight. Hopefully you are doing well, celebrating in style, and you still got all your fingers. Turn it up. 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

0: Rolling Stones on 107.5 The Power Loon. We're, what, 6 days away now from their 25th studio album dropping, Four in Tongues. And I don't know if they got a new marketing team, but they've kind of been killing it with collaborations. They partnered with FIFA for some World Cup vinyl variants. That's kind of interesting. But the ones that are on my mind are the Marvel collaborations they did. 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They got the Hulk, Wolverine, Captain America, Thor, but the one I'm getting, Spider-Man, baby. Why? Because Spider-Man is the greatest superhero, and I will take no questions.
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11: I'm meteorologist Mace Michaels. Mostly cloudy for tonight, a few showers and thunderstorms around, and a low near 60. A mix of sun and clouds for tomorrow, slight chance of a shower or storm, a high of 80 to 85. Up into the mid 80s on Monday and mostly sunny. Shower and storm chances return Monday night. 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Currently at 64 degrees.
0: This is one of my favorite Bon Jovi songs because it makes me feel like I'm in a Western. And one of my favorite movies is Tombstone, so I kind of just dig it, you know. I feel like if I were in Tombstone, I'd want to play Johnny Ringo. Because really, I think it would be an absolute honor to be killed by Val Kilmer. It's Bon Jovi on the

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Happy 4th of July. There's Edgar Wintergroup at Chrome for the best in classic rock. A monstrous track there. I'm Zach with you until midnight. A little bit longer to go. Here's The Fix on the Power Loon.

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12: 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Yeah, I kind of love what they're doing defensively here from a personnel standpoint.
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13: I'm meteorologist Mace Michaels. Mostly cloudy for tonight, a few showers and thunderstorms around, and a low near 60. A mix of sun and clouds for tomorrow, slight chance of a shower or storm, a high of 80 to 85. Up into the mid-80s on Monday, and mostly sunny. Shower and storm chances return Monday night. 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Currently at 64 degrees.
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107.5, The Power Loon. Billy Idol doing some Tommy James. 6 days, he's going to be the headliner Friday night in Prior Lake for Lakefront Music Fest. Starship kicking off that night. You got George Thorogood and the Destroyers. And then, yes, rounding it out with the most recent inductee into the Rock and Roll Hall of Fame, Mr. Billy Idol. Hey, Zach Mahoney here with you for the rest of this 4th of July. Here's Boston on The Power Loon.

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0: 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Clapton, he is your forever man, but I am not. I got to skedaddle out of here. It's almost midnight here, and well, I want to party up a little bit, you know what I mean? It's a big 250, so I got to. But thanks for making me a part of your celebrations tonight. I really appreciate it. I'll be back with you tomorrow afternoon, start time of 2 o'clock, and a new Power Loon Garage giveaway keyword 20 as well. So tune in for that, and we'll catch you tomorrow. Have a great day. Happy, safe rest of your 4th of July. Happy birthday, America, and you take it easy.
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12: I'm meteorologist Mace Michaels. Mostly cloudy for tonight, a few showers and thunderstorms around, and a low near 60. A mix of sun and clouds for tomorrow, slight chance of a shower or storm, a high of 80 to 85. Up into the mid-80s on Monday and mostly sunny. Shower and storm chances return Monday night. 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Currently at 64 degrees.
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11: I'm meteorologist Mace Michaels. Mostly cloudy for tonight, a few showers and thunderstorms around, and a low near 60. A mix of sun and clouds for tomorrow, slight chance of a shower or storm, a high of 80 to 85. Up into the mid-80s on Monday, and mostly sunny. Shower and storm chances return Monday night. 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Currently at 64 degrees.
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1: I'm meteorologist Mace Michaels. Mostly cloudy for tonight, a few showers and thunderstorms around, and a low near 60. A mix of sun and clouds for tomorrow, slight chance of a shower or storm, a high of 80 to 85. Up into the mid-80s on Monday, and mostly sunny. Shower and storm chances return Monday night. 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Currently at 62 degrees.
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14: I'm meteorologist Mace Michaels. Mostly cloudy for tonight, a few showers and thunderstorms around, and a low near 60. A mix of sun and clouds for tomorrow, slight chance of a shower or storm, a high of 80 to 85. Up into the mid-80s on Monday, and mostly sunny. Shower and storm chances return Monday night. 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
1: I'm meteorologist Mace Michaels. Mostly cloudy for tonight, a few showers and thunderstorms around, and a low near 60. A mix of sun and clouds for tomorrow, slight chance of a shower or storm, a high of 80 to 85. Up into the mid-80s on Monday, and mostly sunny. Shower and storm chances return Monday night. 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
11: I'm meteorologist Mace Michaels. Mostly cloudy for tonight, a few showers and thunderstorms around, and a low near 60. A mix of sun and clouds for tomorrow, slight chance of a shower or storm, a high of 80 to 85. Up into the mid-80s on Monday, and mostly sunny. Shower and storm chances return Monday night. 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
1: I'm meteorologist Mace Michaels. Mostly cloudy for tonight, a few showers and thunderstorms around, and a low near 60. A mix of sun and clouds for tomorrow, slight chance of a shower or storm, a high of 80 to 85. Up into the mid-80s on Monday, and mostly sunny. Shower and storm chances return Monday night. 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Currently, it's 59 degrees.
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14: I'm meteorologist Mace Michaels. Mostly cloudy for tonight, a few showers and thunderstorms around, and a low near 60. A mix of sun and clouds for tomorrow, slight chance of a shower or storm, a high of 80 to 85. Up into the mid-80s on Monday, and mostly sunny. Shower and storm chances return Monday night. 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
1: I'm meteorologist Brandon Bormans. A nice summer day to wrap up the holiday weekend. Mostly sunny skies to be expected with a high temperature near 83. For tonight, mostly clear skies with lows near 60 degrees. On Monday, sunny and warmer with a high near 87. A few showers and thunderstorms possible Monday evening. 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
12: I'm meteorologist Brandon Bormans. A nice summer day to wrap up the holiday weekend. Mostly sunny skies to be expected with a high temperature near 83. For tonight, mostly clear skies with lows near 60 degrees. On Monday, sunny and warmer with a high near 87. A few showers and thunderstorms possible Monday evening. 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
1: I'm meteorologist Brandon Bormans. A nice summer day to wrap up the holiday weekend. Mostly sunny skies to be expected with a high temperature near 83. For tonight, mostly clear skies with lows near 60 degrees. On Monday, sunny and warmer with a high near 87. A few showers and thunderstorms possible Monday evening. 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
1: Hi, meteorologist Brandon Bormans. A nice summer day to wrap up the holiday weekend. Mostly sunny skies to be expected with a high temperature near 83. For tonight, mostly clear skies with lows near 60 degrees. On Monday, sunny and warmer with a high near 87. A few showers and thunderstorms possible Monday evening. 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Current temperature is 56 degrees.
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3: I'm Tess Taylor along with Eric Grant, and today we are visiting with our friend Nicole Heinen, the director of the Pequot Lakes Chamber. Nicole, welcome back.
4: Thank you.
3: We've got a lot of things to cover here in a short amount of time. So we are talking about, of course, Beanhole Days and America 250 Stars and Stripes Days in Pequot Lakes. And we should probably start with Stars and Stripes because that's first.
4: That's first. And we're only a week and a half away, which is crazy to think.
3: Ridiculous.
4: But we're really, really excited for it. And right now we have our Blinky Buttons for sale going on right now, which is kind of cool. It's a way to look forward at to the July 3rd and 4th event. So
3: now, is this a new thing, the Blinky Buttons?
4: Brand new.
3: Okay.
4: Our sponsor, Book the BLA by Woods to Water Vacation Rentals, or Vacation Homes, is the one that actually sponsored this. And then we are doing Blinky Buttons, and they're pretty amazing. Mm-hmm. Once you see them, we have participating businesses throughout Pequot Lakes that are selling them for us, and also that have deals throughout the whole place. So one of them I know is like $3 off at Dairy Queen in Pequot Lakes for like Buster Bars, Dilly Bars, like there's mean, right there, you buy the button for $5 and you already have $3 off at one of those places. So that's just one of the examples of the deals that are out there. But there's plenty, and we have them for sale right now, and they'll be for sale all the way through the 3rd of July.
3: Okay, and they'll be good 3rd and 4th.
4: For the 3rd and the 4th of July, that's correct, yes.
3: Awesome. Is there a list of locations we can purchase them and use them?
4: Of course there is. So if you go to PequotLakes.com, you will be able to click on the event and see all of the deals and discounts once you click on that event.
3: Okay. Well worth it, I'm sure. Like you said, it's worth a dilly bar already, pretty much.
4: Yep, I know, right? And you know the 4th of July will be warm, so you're going to want a dilly bar.
3: Yeah. For sure. Okay. All right. Let's talk about the lineup of events, because in Pequot Lakes, things really start up on 3rd, which this year is a Friday.
4: Correct. Yes, the 3rd is a Friday, and we have our beanbag tournament that starts at 6 o'clock and registration's at 5. We have all the kid activities like the bouncy house and the big trampoline thing and lots of fun for the kids. Then don't forget about the loon calling contest.
3: Oh, yes.
4: And that is so much fun. It just keeps growing every year, and we have the National Loon Center that is there that helps judge that contest, is very cool.
3: That's like pro. They know what a loon sounds like.
4: They do.
3: The tremolo. If that's right. Isn't that what it's called? The tremolo?
4: It is.
3: Isn't it?
4: Yes.
3: Yeah.
5: Using big words here, I'm not sure.
3: I know. Yeah. Stick with me, kid. You'll learn some stuff. I'm just kidding. Okay. So, and this is all taking place in Trailside Park, right?
4: This is all in Trailside Park. Okay. Yep. And then after the loon calling contest is the music by the Rusty Zippers.
3: Oh, fun.
4: And they're a local band, which is really, really fun. We love having local bands if we can.
3: Yeah. Mm-hmm.
4: And then at dusk, of course, we have those fireworks that are going to be shut off. So we'll have a really great fireworks show this year.
3: All right. And again, this is on Friday. The 3rd is the Pequot Lakes fireworks.
4: All of that is on the 3rd of July.
3: Okay.
4: Yes.
3: Very good. And then Saturday morning, 7 a.m., if I'm not mistaken, they throw open the doors of the fire hall.
4: You are right, for the pancake breakfast.
3: Oh, go every year. Have to. They're the best pancakes in town.
4: And the firemen all serve them, the firewomen and the men all serve them, and it's fantastic.
3: It is, and it's the fastest line you will stand in, besides the beanhole line.
4: I was going to say, I don't know. Beanhole
3: and the fire. They move, though.
5: One and 1A.
4: Beans and pancakes. We love it.
3: Right? Not necessarily together, but yes, you will get in line, and they get you through there, and they are delicious. But that goes from 7 to what, 11?
4: 7 to 11.
3: Okay.
4: And then at 9 a.m., the craft fair and the food vendors all start serving. So that's a really fun thing, and that's in South Trailside Park again. We also have those kids' activities. And then the kiddie parade, of course, is going to be in the band shelter. And that's by Community Action of Pequot Lakes. And that's at 9:30.
3: Okay.
4: And then at 10 a.m., if you're in our parade, that's when our lineup starts.
5: Right.
4: And at 10 a.m., we also have Time with the Founders, which is Great American Speeches. So very new for the America 250. We'll have some American speeches, some great founder speeches. There'll be a group of people that are doing. And that's going to be right across from the Pequot Lakes American Legion there. So off Main Street.
3: Oh, neat.
4: Yes.
3: What a cool touch.
4: Yeah.
3: Oh.
4: Very, very neat.
5: Reciting some
4: yes.
5: of, okay.
3: Oh,
5: nice.
3: That's a neat idea.
5: That's a great idea.
4: And it'll be right on that parade route, so people will be there and can listen to that as well.
5: Mm,
4: so.
5: That's great.
3: Very cool.
4: And then at 10:30, we have the ice cream eating contest at the Outpost.
3: Oh, boy. Oh. That's some good ice cream, too.
4: Very, very good ice cream.
3: Yep.
4: And then we won't forget, at 11:15, the Unicycling Unicorn performs.
3: Oh, yes.
4: And that is going to be right on Government Drive.
3: And he's like 50,000 feet in the air, it seems.
4: He is very, very high in the air, and then it impresses me every year because right after that, so the show is like a half hour long, so 11:15 to 11:45. Then he takes his unicycle and he goes and he stands in the parade lineup and does the whole parade after it.
3: I don't get it.
4: That guy's got some calves.
3: Yeah.
5: Right.
3: Yeah. Very, very thing. And I believe there's some local ties with him, too. I think his mother is from the Cross Lake 50 Lakes area, if I'm not mistaken.
5: Oh.
3: So, very talented, right out of our own area. All right. So, that takes you up to about 11:45.
4: Yes. So, everyone better be already waiting because the parade starts right at noon and we will have that parade. So, right now, the parade lineup is the parade is a little bit different. It's going to be going on Patriot Avenue versus Front Street because Front Street is under a little bit of construction.
3: Mm-hmm. Okay.
4: However, I will say, if the sidewalks are done by the 4th of July, we may be moving it back to Front Street. So it may be a very last-minute change. But what I'd love to have is an awesome celebration for the businesses there that have not been able to have a lot of people to be able to move it over there. So anyone that registers for the parade, just make sure you're staying, you know, in touch with what's going on in the Pequot Lakes area and you're watching your emails and your phones because things may change and, you know, people know that parade route already, so it might change back to what people know.
3: Okay.
4: But for now, if you go to the site and you look at the Stars and Stripes Days, you'll see the new parade route.
3: Mm-hmm. Okay, and speaking of which, for those who want to be in the parade, can they still sign up? If so, talk to us about what we need to know there.
4: Yes, definitely. So please sign up. We definitely are still looking for a registration for the parade. And I know, Tess, you still have to sign up.
3: No, yes, you know me. You know me.
5: Ouch.
3: We're always last minute.
4: You couldn't see her. She raised her hand. Yes, she knows she has to sign up. But we definitely have a lot more room for that parade. We want to fill it up this year, of course, for America 250. So go ahead and go on to starsandstripes.com or not, pequotlakes.com and then sign up on the Stars and Stripes Day Parade, and you'll be able to get signed up there.
5: Buy that website real quick now.
4: It's www.pequotlakes.com.
3: Then click on the event, right?
4: Then click on the event, yes.
3: All right, we got you. And again, the parade is at noon on Saturday the 4th.
4: That's correct. And again, I don't want to forget to say thank you so much to Book the BLA and Woods to Water Real Estate. They've actually been our sponsor for the past couple years, and we're super fortunate. Without them, we couldn't do a lot of the big things that we're doing this year. So
3: big gratitude. All right. Anything else we need to know about America 250 Stars and Stripes Days in Pequot?
4: Don't forget to wear your stars and stripes, and it's going to be a big and fun year.
3: Yes, always great. It's always a great time.
5: And another celebration coming up not too far after the Stars and Stripes, Beanhole Days.
3: Oh, Beanhole Days.
4: It's a rootin' tootin' good time.
3: Yes, it is.
4: Yes, Beanhole Days. I can't even believe that's happening already, too, but that's July 14th and 15th.
3: Mm-hmm.
4: And the 14th, we bury the beans, and that's around 5:30. Our pit crew is all going to be out there burying those beans. And then on July 15th, we have another craft fair, and our food vendors are back for more fun.
3: Mm-hmm.
4: And we'll also have those kids' activities, so it's fun for the whole entire family. Don't forget, 11:30, we crown the king and queen bean, which is always a lot of fun. And at 12 p.m., we have the royalty that taste the beans and make sure that they're okay to eat.
3: Mm-hmm.
4: And as soon, by the way, we've never had a time they weren't okay to eat.
3: Just right. Yeah. They're always good.
4: Yes. They give us a thumbs up, say they're ready to eat. And then at 12, we start serving those beans. And also at 12, Elvis starts to perform.
5: Wow.
4: So
5: yeah.
4: We're fortunate to have Chris Olsen out there again and doing the Memories of Elvis tribute.
3: Mm-hmm. And this is a rain or shine. I mean, the beans are served rain or shine. It does not matter.
4: Rain or shine, the beans are going to be served. This year we have a different design for our Bean Hole Day shirts and our mugs.
3: Look at those.
4: So we have a fantastic designer out of our Pequot and Cross Lake office that just was like, you know, let's try something new this year.
3: Yeah.
4: They're very, very awesome. They even say a rootin' tootin' good time on
3: That's
4: it.
3: That's funny.
5: Yeah.
4: And they are kind of a forest green with a darker red mug that'll go with it. And it's just kind of an up northy feel and very, very cool. So
3: it's kind of vintagey looking, but it's got the Bobber Tower in there. I love that.
4: Yes, so we'll have our t-shirts for sale for $25, and then our 2026 mugs that we sell will be for $15, and those mugs get you into the Fast Pass for Gas line.
3: Right.
4: Mm. So you have to have the 2026 mug to get into that line, and that gets you those beans a little quicker than the other line.
3: That's right. Now, the beans in the past have come with a little side with it. Is that still the case?
4: It is. We have water from Culligan, and then we'll also have those that bread that'll be donated from our friends at Super One.
3: Awesome. Okay. And it's all free. That's the beautiful thing.
4: It's all free. Donations only, and that's it. So we just would love to have you come out, check it out. And I don't want to forget, we usually have that Water Wars
3: out
4: there, too.
3: Water Wars, I was going to say.
4: So if you feel like having a lot of fun and throwing

0: in the beans because they cooked them all day, but they, you know, they freeze really well. And I know some people that freeze them and eat them throughout the whole year because they love them so much.
1: And for those that don't know, when we say we bury them at night, the next day, explain the process, because we probably have some listeners going, what are you talking about burying the beans? I'm picturing, you know, digging in the dirt, but explain what that's about.
0: Kind of.
1: No. Yeah. Sort of.
0: We remove a fence that is around the bean pit is what we call it. And then it's all covered, and we'll take all the coverings off. We put in a bunch of wood, and we have some gas that we used and burners, and we put in these big cast iron kettles. We have five of them, and we literally make them from scratch. So the beans are donated from Central Bean Company out of Washington, and we use those. We use molasses. I can't give you the whole thing, but I'm just giving you.
1: Say, don't eat
0: you
1: easy.
0: Dare. If you've made baked beans before, you know molasses is in baked beans. So that's the only ingredient I'm giving away. But we'll put everything in there, and we mix it together, and we might even use an oar
1: Use an oar. Yeah,
0: it's
1: love that.
0: Pretty cool. And then once it all mixed, then we use a big excavator, and we drop, because these cast iron kettles are huge and heavy. We need an excavator to lift them and drop them into the hole, and we cook them out throughout the whole night.
1: Cover them up,
0: cover them back up, and it doesn't matter if it's raining. We, you know, we'll make sure that it's covered and we're good. And I promise, there's no dirt in there. You're fine.
1: Yeah, you're good. Right.
2: Dirt beans.
0: They're very, very good. And then the next day, we get that excavator out again, and we pull them out and have a big party.
1: Yep, it's quite the process, and it's really neat to be a part of. So we want to encourage everybody to be there. If you can be there both days, the 14th at 5:30 when they bury them, and the next day when they pull them up at about 11:30, 12, and start serving, get in line, be there, get your beans, and enjoy bean hole days in Pequot Lakes. It's going to be good. All of it.
0: It's going to be great. And Pequot Lakes has just a ton of fun stuff that happens throughout the summer. So we're fortunate. We're busy with, you know, the bobber, under the bobber activities, and the XL under the bobber that just happened on Saturday.
1: The third Saturday of the summer months here. July and August left for the XLs. And then, of course, always great shopping. You guys have great restaurants and wonderful stores. The town is always hopping.
0: It's been very, very busy. And don't forget about that bobber bus. If you're worried about getting anywhere in town and you're, you know, a little bit nervous about any kind of construction, there's nothing to be worried about. We have a bobber bus that's ran by all volunteers throughout the town. And it's not a bus. It's a golf cart. That's all you do is call or text a phone number. They'll pick you up from wherever you are in Pequot.
1: In Pequot,
0: And they will drop you off at any business so that you can either get lunch or go shopping or do whatever you want.
1: Yep. Pretty easy.
2: That's great.
1: All right. Well, Nicole, we thank you for being here, and we'll see you at the parade, and we'll see you at Bean Hole Days.
0: Sounds good.
2: Thank you. Thanks, Nicole.
1: Thanks for being here. Nicole Heinen, she is the director of the Pequot Lakes Chamber, is our guest here today.
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1: I'm Tess Taylor. My guests today are here from BLAE, the Brainerd Lakes Area Drug Education Coalition, and with me in the studio, we have Talia Broadhead. She is the Community Engagement Coordinator with Minnesota Prevention and Recovery Alliance as well, and Linnea Tilbury, the Director of Programming for Lighthouse Beginnings, here to talk about an event that they have coming up. We have the Recovery Summit coming up, and as I understand, this is a new event to the Brainerd Lakes area, and Talia, maybe we'll begin with you.
5: Yeah, super excited to let you know about Northern Minnesota's first regional recovery summit. And we are going to be hosting that at the Gitche Zibbe Center in Brainerd on Tuesday, June 30th. It's going to be an all-day event, 8:30 a.m. to 3:30 p.m. And we have an amazing lineup of speakers, panelists. And so the speakers are going to be covering anything from recovery community organizations, advocacy in the recovery world, neuroscience, reentry, recovery peer support specialists, kind of recovery training. We also have a local member talking about family structure and support in the recovery world. And so we're really excited to have Randy Anderson, Rocky DeYoung, Justin McNeil, Melissa Baumgard, Teresa Rarden, It's going to be a great event. Blade

0: is hosting and providing the CEUs. We've been approved by all the boards.
1: Nice.
0: And so we're hoping that all the professionals and the community, law enforcement, social workers, treatment coordinators, CPRSs who are certified peer recovery specialists, everyone that is touched by people that are struggling or current
1: experiencing,
0: with substance use disorder, that can come and
1: Really learn more about, all these different aspects.
2: Especially working with people who are in the job, in the community, helping other people just to be more educated and learn more about, you know, all the different steps and the different things that it takes to understand and to support people that are struggling through addiction.
1: And so much has changed when it comes to understanding addiction and recovery and kind of the mindset of both the person in recovery and the circle of people and the resources around them. It's really come a long way. And, you know, maybe what someone learned a long time ago has changed a little bit. And this summit looks like it's going to open some doors, and just the understanding, plus kind of taking away that stigma of people who are in recovery or people who are struggling with addiction. It's not what you might think.
0: Yeah. People do dramatically better in recovery when they feel believed in, given a chance, and supported.
1: Absolutely.
0: We have a panelist of six who are local professionals who have struggled in the past and are leading successful lives as LEDCs, CPRSs, directors in organizations. And so they're just, I think they're going to bring a lot of passion and hope to the day in our guests.
1: And of course, you mentioned, you know, having the professionals, law enforcement people who are working in this. But you're also inviting the general public, maybe folks who are maybe families of those who are struggling, or if you yourself are struggling, are you encouraging folks who are struggling or maybe wondering if they have a problem? Are they encouraged to attend something like this too?
2: Absolutely.
0: Anyone that has experienced or loved somebody, we want you all there. I mean, you can't ever learn too much, right?
1: That's true.
0: That's very true. We hope to see everyone there. We're still selling tickets. It's only they're $25 a piece. You can purchase them through Eventbrite. That includes coffee and donuts in the morning. And lunch by Dunmire's.
1: Oh, hello.
2: And the CEUs.
0: And the CEUs. Yeah, five total CEUs for the day.
2: And also, we have a drawing at the end. If you visit all of the resource tables, you get a stamp, and we put it in for a drawing, and there are a couple of gift baskets.
1: Really?
0: Yeah. It's going to be a great day. We have 25 organizations there as resource tables, and so providing, you know, informing and handing out resources of what they offer.
1: Sure.
0: So that alone is going to be exciting, bringing a lot of people together.
1: Right. And Telly, for those who are not familiar with Blade, can you just describe a little bit more what Blade is about?
0: You know, this event is like just a great example of what our coalition here is in Crow Wing County, Brainerd Lakes Area Drug Education. We have amazing people sitting at the table, including the people that are putting this on. We have Lighthouse, Minnesota Prevention and Recovery Alliance, and Restore Recovery. They're all grant recipients from Crow Wing County's opiate grants the last couple of years. And again, Blade is a drug-free community grant-funded coalition also. I know that's a lot, but we have a lot of goals. We want to reduce substance use in our youth, but also provide support to the recovery community. And so that's exactly what this is looking to do. This is the first of its kind in northern Minnesota, and we plan to continue it now going forward.
1: That's amazing. And that it's being held at the Gitche's EV Center, there's room for a lot of folks to attend this. So we encourage you to get your tickets in advance. But they will be able to get them at the door, too, if they can't make the decision until the day of. If they won't know till the day of, they can still show up that day.
0: Certainly.
1: Again, starting at 8:30 and go till 3:30. Is this something that they have to stay through the whole day, or can they show up at any time during that day?
0: They can show up whenever they can make it, or if they have to to leave early, that is totally fine. We're going to have an opportunity for you to sign in when you get there and sign out when you have to leave.
1: Mm-hmm.
0: And so we can accommodate the time that you were there for the
1: CEUs
0: that you receive.
1: Sure. And Linnea, we should talk to you too about Lighthouse or Lighthouse Beginnings. Tell our listeners what Lighthouse is all about.
2: So Lighthouse Beginnings is a recovery community organization. And what that means is that we assist people who are struggling with mental illness, with also recovery, homelessness, people who are looking to get into treatment, to sober housing. We have resources to help them get to those places that they need. We also have a small food shelf. 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If you're struggling, you need something to eat, come see us. We have a washer dryer for laundry. We have showers available for people in the community who need those things. We are really a one-stop shop for so many things.
1: Kind of a day drop-in center as needed.
2: Yep. We are open Monday through Friday, 8 to 5 during the summer, and during the winter, 7 days a week.
1: That's amazing. And where is Lighthouse Beginnings located?
2: It is located at 8055 Industrial Park, Baxter.
1: And I know you folks recently put out the call looking for some donations of like recreational gear, I guess, if you will.
2: Yes, we are just really trying to, you know, come around to people who visit our facility.
1: Yeah.
2: And just, you know, we want people to feel like they belong, feel like they can live normal lives.
1: Yeah.
2: And by these everyday activities that we take advantage of and that we forget all about, it mean the world to our participants that utilize our facility.
1: Yeah, keep them interactive and sporting and doing the thing. So basketball hoop, basketballs, volleyballs, bags and boards, you know, stuff for them to just kind of stay active outdoors and just kind of stay interacting with others. That's cool.
2: Also, just a big shout out to our community for all of the help and the resources that they give us. We so appreciate it.
1: Yeah, very much so.
0: Yeah, we have a really strong recovery community, or just a community in general.
1: Yeah.
0: We come together in everything that we do, and that's what makes Crow Wing County so special.
1: It is, and, you know, I can't tell you how many times a week we say this on this show, is our community, when people need something or when something happens and, you know, we need to step up, this community absolutely steps to the plate. And this Recovery Summit is for everybody. If you just want to learn more about the recovery community, if you are part of the recovery community and you want to, you know, hang out with others who've been there and done that, this is a good opportunity for you as well. I am part of the recovery community. I'm not ashamed to say so. And this, you know, we're super, super blessed to have so many people here in our area that are there to help you. And they want nothing more than to help you. You just have to reach out for that help. If you put your hand out, you're going to have a million people that want to grab a hold of you and say, come on, let's do this. And and we'll be there. So we encourage folks to get your tickets. Again, $25. That's lunch included, for coming up on Tuesday, the 30th. This is already next week, 8:30 to 3:30 at the Getchy ZB Center. Again, how do we get our tickets, Talia?
0: Eventbrite.
1: Okay.
0: But you're going to find that on our Facebook. 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
1: Okay.
0: And just click that link. 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
1: Okay, very good.
0: And before we go, I just want to shout out to Pepsi. Our local Pepsi organization is always supporting everything that I do, and they will have soda pop and bottled water for all of our guests.
1: Okay, so we got Pepsi, we got donuts coming too, right?
0: Yep.
1: All right, thank you to Duncan for that. And you mentioned Dunmire's providing food, Chris. We appreciate that.
0: Yeah.
1: But yeah, let's get a lot of folks there and learn more about this. Sounds like it's going to be great.
0: Yeah, you don't want to miss it.
1: No. Breaking the Surface 2026 Recovery Summit, Northern Minnesota Recovery Summit, June 30th at the Getchy ZB Center. 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Ladies, anything else we need to add before we let you go?
0: No, thank you so much for having us.
2: Thank you very much.
1: Yep. Our pleasure. 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
16: I'm meteorologist Brandon Bormans. A nice summer day to wrap up the holiday weekend. Mostly sunny skies to be expected with a high temperature near 83. For tonight, mostly clear skies with lows near 60 degrees. On Monday, sunny and warmer with a high near 87. A few showers and thunderstorms possible Monday evening. 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Current temperature is 56 degrees.
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107.5, the Powerloom Claptons after midnight. We're just inside 6 o'clock, and after the 4th of July, hopefully you're getting a little good rest this morning. I'm Noel with you until 9.

0: Boston, and don't look back, friends. You're not going that way. Welcome to your Sunday fun day, the 5th of July. I'm Noel taking you through. 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
7: I'm meteorologist Brandon Bormans. A nice summer day to wrap up the holiday weekend. Mostly sunny skies to be expected with a high temperature near 83. For tonight, mostly clear skies with lows near 60 degrees. On Monday, sunny and warmer with a high near 87. A few showers and thunderstorms possible Monday evening. 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

0: 107.5, the Power Loon and Fog Hat School for the City, just in front of 7 o'clock. Hope you're feeling okay on the day after the 4th of July. I'm Noel on the 5th of July. Hanging out with you until 9 o'clock. Keep it here for Aldo Nova, John Mellencamp, and we'll kick it off with Journey after we take a look at your Power Loon weather next.
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11: I'm meteorologist Brandon Bormans. A nice summer day to wrap up the holiday weekend. Mostly sunny skies to be expected with a high temperature near 83. For tonight, mostly clear skies with lows near 60 degrees. On Monday, sunny and warmer with a high near 87. A few showers and thunderstorms possible Monday evening. 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

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That one's for you, looking for a little shelter from the stones here on a Sunday. 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Noelle with you until 9 and Genesis at the Power Loon.

0: 107.5, the Power Loon, and a little Leonard Skinner. Don't ask me no questions. I certainly won't, but I'll give you a keyword if you're playing Garage Giveaway. Your keyword for the hour is patio. P-A-T-I-O. 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
12: I'm meteorologist Brandon Bormans. A nice summer day to wrap up the holiday weekend. Mostly sunny skies to be expected with a high temperature near 83. For tonight, mostly clear skies with lows near 60 degrees. On Monday, sunny and warmer with a high near 87. A few showers and thunderstorms possible Monday evening. 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

0: 107.5, the Power Loon with Pete Townsend, solo from The Who on that one. 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

0: 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Hope you're having a great start to your Sunday morning and doing whatever it is that makes you happy on a Sunday. Easy, like Sunday morning, if you will. Noel with you until 9, Uriah Heep, Motley Crue, and Van Halen all on the way. Power Loom weather is next. Keep it here.
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13: I'm meteorologist Brandon Bormans. A nice summer day to wrap up the holiday weekend. Mostly sunny skies to be expected with a high temperature near 83. For tonight, mostly clear skies with lows near 60 degrees. On Monday, sunny and warmer with a high near 87. A few showers and thunderstorms possible Monday evening. 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

0: 107.5, the Power Loon Classic, Tears for Fears. We heard from Rush before that. I'm Noel, live from the Danny Wilde Studios. Some concerts you might be interested in coming up September 12th. Blues Traveler, Gin Blossoms, and Spin Doctors. 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And also at the Ledge, the Australian Pink Floyd show, which is supposed to be amazing. That show is set for the 20th of August.
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9: I'm meteorologist Brandon Bormans. A nice summer day to wrap up the holiday weekend. Mostly sunny skies to be expected with a high temperature near 83. For tonight, mostly clear skies with lows near 60 degrees. On Monday, sunny and warmer with a high near 87. A few showers and thunderstorms possible Monday evening. 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

0: 107.5, the Power Loon, maybe how some of you are feeling out there. Shot down in flames. AC/DC, of course, and a reminder that Jack Pine Brewery is hosting Pints for a Purpose coming up this Wednesday from 4 to 7. Stop by, enjoy a pint. You know the deal. $1 from every pint sold will be donated to an area nonprofit. And this time, the funds donated to the Greater Lakes Area Performing Arts. Plus, while you're there, enjoy some music from Doze Guys. And Doze Guys are so great. See you at Jack Pine, July 8th from 4 to 7.
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0: 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I'm about out the door. 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
9: I'm meteorologist Brandon Bormans. A nice summer day to wrap up the holiday weekend. Mostly sunny skies to be expected with a high temperature near 83. For tonight, mostly clear skies with lows near 60 degrees. On Monday, sunny and warmer with a high near 87. A few showers and thunderstorms possible Monday evening. 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Right now, it's 64 degrees.
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1: Hey, I wonder what would happen if I pulled this lever.
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2: It took nearly 2 years, 40 animators, 140 artists, and no fewer than 14 different scripts to bring one of the most psychedelic movies ever made to the big screen. The idea for Yellow Submarine came from producer Al Broadex, the man behind ABC's Beatles cartoon series. Remember that? It used to come on every Saturday morning right after the Jackson 5. Anyway, he pitched it to the Beatles manager Brian Epstein, who convinced John, Paul, George, and Ringo to get on board. Tragically, Brian Epstein passed away just as production was getting underway. But here's the real twist. The Beatles had virtually no creative involvement. None. Zip. They didn't write the script. They didn't voice their own animated characters. In fact, actors played the Fab Four throughout the film, while the real Beatles only appear through the music and in the unforgettable live-action finale. But somehow, against all odds, Yellow Submarine became far more than a cartoon. It became one of the most visually groundbreaking music films ever made, inspiring generations of artists, filmmakers, and musicians. I credit the Weed. Even its meticulous digital restoration preserved every hand-drawn frame rather than relying on automated software. Wow. I'm Nick Carter. Today, we're diving into the colorful, groundbreaking world of Yellow Submarine and celebrating the innovation, imagination, and timeless music that made the Beatles unlike any band before or since. Welcome to the Beatles, Off the Record. In the time-

Hasta la

The Beatles got into this mess. What I meant is the Beatles got into the music business trying to avoid getting a job. We all saw careers looming, you know, because I was at grammar school, so was George. John was at art school. Ringo was already into a group, but he'd had a sort of job and stuff. But I think we were all looking at, like most kids our age at that time, were looking at having to settle down in a job. And the way we thought is it better be damn good if we're going to settle down 50 years, because we were too up on it all, you know, just too into life to just settle, you know, as something that we didn't want to do. So we fought that thing, and that was our reason for getting into a group, was so we wouldn't have to settle down in a serious, steady job. Funny thing is, of course, the group became a serious, steady job.

0: rock history changed forever in July of 1957. At a church party, believe it or not, in Liverpool, Paul McCartney met John Lennon while Lennon's band The Quarrymen was performing. The two quickly began writing songs together, and before long, Paul convinced John to let his young guitar-playing mate, George Harrison, join the group. Is Paul?
1: The Beatles started off as three guitar players. That was it. And we used to go to clubs, Woolton, Village Hall, Phaeton, places like that, you know. We'd go there and the promoter would say, where's your drums, you know? We'd say, the rhythm's in the guitars. That was our line, you know, and they believed it. It was great. God knows how we got away with it. 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None of us was the lead guitarist. John was it sometimes, George was it sometimes. But I actually ended up being lumbered, really, with bass. Because the others wouldn't play bass.

0: Beatles hit the road before most of the world even knew who they were. They launched their first major tour before their debut album, Please Please Me, even hit record stores. That groundbreaking album was famously recorded at Abbey Road in a single marathon session. Check this out. Less than 10 hours from start to finish. It shot to the top of the UK charts, only to be replaced by the band's next album with the Beatles. Beatlemania was officially underway. Crowd goes wild. Is John Lennon?
1: We didn't sound like everybody else, that's all. I mean, we didn't sound like black musicians because we weren't black and et cetera, et cetera, and because we were brought up on a different kind of music and atmosphere.

0: Beatlemania swept America. One radio station got it first. Washington, D.C.'s WWDC took a chance on I Wanna Hold Your Hand, becoming the first American station to put the Beatles on the air. And just 1 week later, John, Paul, George, and Ringo landed at New York's JFK Airport. I'm Nick Carter. Coming up, off the record, Beatlemania hits the States. That's mad, mate. It's madness.
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11: I'm meteorologist Brandon Bormans. A nice summer day to wrap up the holiday weekend. Mostly sunny skies to be expected with a high temperature near 83. For tonight, mostly clear skies with lows near 60 degrees. On Monday, sunny and warmer with a high near 87. A few showers and thunderstorms possible Monday evening. 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
12: Oh, once again, we had to rely on the suits. Once Capitol Records finally got behind the Beatles, a perfectly timed publicity blitz turned four young musicians from Liverpool into America's newest obsession almost overnight. It was crazy. I'm Nick Carter. This is Off the Record. When Pan Am Flight 101 touched down at New York's JFK Airport on February 7th, 1964, an estimated 250,000 screaming fans were waiting to welcome them. Beatlemania had officially arrived in the States.

0: John Lennon.
1: We really were professional by the time we got here. We learned the whole game, you know. When we arrived here, we knew how to handle press. The British press are the toughest in the world. We could handle anything. We were all right. I know on the plane over, I was thinking, oh, we won't make it. Or I said it on a film somewhere, you know. We knew we would wipe them out if we could just get a grip on you.

0: Can't Buy Me Love made history, becoming the first Beatles single to hit number one in both the UK and the United States at the same time. Then, oh, brace yourselves, then came the Ed Sullivan Show, where more than, wait for it, 70 million Americans tuned in to witness Beatlemania firsthand. That's insane. Meanwhile, Meet the Beatles was dominating the album charts, but the band had already moved on. They'd finished yet another album and were hard at work filming their first movie, A Hard Day's Night. Here's Paul McCartney.
1: Brian Epstein, our manager, would just ring us up and he'd say, oh, by the way, boys, you're in the studio in a month's time and you can have the week off before it to write the album. And me and John would go, yeah! We'd go, oh, wow, fantastic, I'll see you at your place. I'd drive out to his place each day of that week, and we'd write a song. Every single session we ever did, we came out with a song. It's been

0: This Night became an instant riot-inducing classic in 1964, and just a year later, they were back on the big screen with Help. But the biggest transformation was happening in the recording studio, with producer George Martin pushing them forward. Rubber Soul marked the moment the Beatles stopped following pop trends and started reinventing them. Here's Sir Paul.
1: I mean, I'm a huge John fan, so if you ask me what Beatles records are my favourites, I'd probably choose one of his, because when he was making his track in the studio, I got to sit back a little bit and watch someone make a record and maybe sing harmony on it and play bass on it and maybe make a few suggestions here and there. But it was still this guy making this track, or George making this song. So I've got a special love for those things because I was there, part of it, but in a way just watching them do it. So that adds to my enjoyment of it, and almost like worship of that track is I sort of saw it being made by a great artist.

0: By the summer of 1966, the Beatles had had enough of touring. After wrapping up what would become their final U.S. tour, the band boarded a flight home to England, and somewhere at 30,000 feet, Paul McCartney had an idea that would change music forever. I'm Nick Carter. Coming up next, off the record, the birth of Sgt. Pepper's Lonely Hearts Club Band.
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0: All right, let's talk numbers. 40, 40 studio musicians and 700 hours in the studio in 1967. That was practically unheard of. Thank you, Beatles. The Beatles shattered every recording rule while making Sgt. Pepper's Lonely Hearts Club Band. I am Nick Carter. You're listening to Off the Record. Thanks, mate. Thanks, me love. And the innovation didn't stop with the music. It became the first major rock album to print the lyrics on the cover, ditched the plain white inner sleeve for psychedelic artwork, and featured Peter Blake's now iconic collage of cultural heroes. Although a few controversial faces never made the final cut. And it was all sparked by one idea Paul McCartney had on a flight home from America.
12: We're just looking for a new album. And I started to think, well, I get fed up of finding myself in one bag. You just get fed up just because you do it too much. You get bored with it. So I wanted to make some kind of a change. And the idea that came to me was, what if we pretend we're not the Beatles? Because the Beatles, everyone expected stuff of the Beatles. Even we expected stuff of the Beatles. We expected the Beatles to be Beatley. So I hit upon this idea and I thought, well, we can pretend we're another group. We'll change the name of the group sort of thing for while we make this. Everyone will know it's a Beatles record. There's no problem with that. We'll change the name of the group. So I started to think of like a wild name and come up with Sgt. Pepper's Lonely Hearts Club Band, which at the time, of course, no one could remember. But now, strangely enough, you sort of, you'd kind of just reel it off. And the idea was to get away from who we were so that every decision we had to make on the album, instead of thinking, well, how would I do that? It was, how would he do that? And you give yourself another kind of alter ego. It's a great way to work because it relieves you of all the kind of, all your nervousness, all your normal kind of problems that come in on stuff. It's more like, well, how would Fab Harry play the bass on this one? I think, oh, he might do this. He might play lyrical bass lines, like on Little Help from My Friends. So I started to get into a whole other style of playing because it wasn't me any longer. It relieved me of all that kind of pressure. So I was saying to her, I got that idea around with the group. I said, you know, we're not, don't worry, you know, we'll just do anything.

0: Now, just as Sgt. Pepper's was redefining rock music, the Beatles launched their own company, Applecore, and looked completely unstoppable. Then, everything changed. In August of 1967, manager Brian Epstein died suddenly, leaving the band to navigate the biggest moment of their career on their own. Well, instead of slowing down, they pushed ahead with Magical Mystery Tour, and before the year was out, delivered the sprawling masterpiece we now know as the White Album. Here's Paul McCartney.
1: Really, you know, for me, like with John and I, there was, I would say, you know, we must have pretty much done every kind of collaboration you could have. It came in all sorts of ways. There would be ways where I'd go off into a corner and try and write a bit of tune while he'd be working on words. There'd be many ways. The ways where I would have a finished song or he would have a finished song and we'd just say, yeah, that's right. Sometimes there'd be a line that I was going to blow out that he'd say, no, don't blow it out, which, like, I found very valuable.

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5: I'm meteorologist Brandon Bormans. A nice summer day to wrap up the holiday weekend. Mostly sunny skies to be expected with a high temperature near 83. For tonight, mostly clear skies with lows near 60 degrees. On Monday, sunny and warmer with a high near 87. A few showers and thunderstorms possible Monday evening. 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Right now, it's 69 degrees.
6: Oi, oi, hello! The Beatles Off the Record rolls on with me, Nick Carter. So, Let It Be. That project began as Paul McCartney's idea to get the Beatles back to basics. No studio tricks, no overdubs, just four musicians writing, rehearsing, and recording together with cameras rolling. Twickenham Film Studios became the backdrop for what was supposed to be a simple documentary, but instead captured one of the most fascinating chapters in Beatles history. Here's John Lennon.
7: Paul had this idea that we were going to rehearse and then make the album, you know, and of course we're lazy because we've been playing for 20 years. So we're grown men, we're not going to sit around rehearsing. Anyway, and we couldn't get into it. It was just a dreadful, dreadful feeling in Twickenham studio and being filmed all the time, you know, like that. I just wanted them to go away and we'd be there at 8 in the morning and you couldn't make music at 8 in the morning or 10 or whatever it was in a strange place with people filming you and coloured lights. So the tape ended up like the bootleg version. We let Glyn Johns remix it. We didn't want to know, we just left it to him. And we got an acetate each and we called each other and said, well, what do you think? Oh, let it out. We were going to let it out with that. With a really sh** condition, you know, disgusted. And I didn't care. I thought it was good to go out to show people what had happened to us. You know, like, this is where we're at now. We can't get it together. We don't play together anymore. You know, leave us alone.

0: 1969, the Beatles were pulling in different directions. Yeah, you want to do a stripped-down record, you don't bring in Phil Spector. Anyway, producer Phil Spector was finishing Let It Be. The band had already turned its attention to one final album, the steaming pile of excellence known as Abbey Road. John Lennon wanted a stripped-down rock record. Paul McCartney envisioned an ambitious medley unlike anything they'd done before. Somehow, despite the growing tension, they found common ground and created one of the greatest albums in rock history. Here's Paul.
1: John and I were in friendly competition with each other. Not always friendly, as it turned out in the end. It was a sort of friendly rivalry kind of thing. And if he'd write, he'd come in and he's going to say, I've just written three songs or something. And I'd go and try and write three as good as what he'd written, you know. So that was a great help, really. And if I was ever stuck on a song, of course, I was going to John Lennon to check it out. Excuse me, what do you think of this? Lousy, we'll do this. Or great, leave it.

0: because he's so hard to see, despite that toe jam football, mate. Anyway, Abbey Road was the last album the Beatles recorded together, even though it was actually released before Let It Be. And on April 10th, 1970, the day his first solo album was released, Paul McCartney officially announced what everybody had already guessed. The Beatles had broken up.
1: I think it was just as well, really. You know, I mean, you look at the Beatles' history, it's pretty cool history. So I wouldn't want to change it, really. That was the idea at the time, because that was the thing about the Beatles. They're a good little band.

0: Sir Paul said that all you need is love is the message of the Yellow Submarine film, which was released this month in 1968. And of course, he pointed out that the message still applies today. All you need is love, mate. 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I am Nick Carter. I'm looking for birds, mate. Follow me on Instagram and on the X at the Notorious N.I.K. on the interwebs. And I'll see you next time. Off the Record.
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5: Hey, music scholars, great to have you back in attendance here at Classic Rock U, the institution of higher music education and celebration, where you get the stories behind the greatest songs in rock history, straight from the artists alongside their music. I'm your host and professor of rock, and we're here to reveal how the greatest songs of rock history were created, and we're here to celebrate the impact they've had in all of our lives. Really is the soundtrack. Since it is the season to honor our great country and its 250 years, we're going to spotlight songs about America. And in honor of that, we're going to call this show Ain't That America? The songs that have defined our country. Such as John Mellencamp's tribute to the artist he grew up singing along to, listening to AM radio in the 60s. Here's ROCK in the USA, a perfect way to start our show on Classic Rock U.

Classic Rock U with John Mellencamp, celebrating some of the great American music of the 60s on Classic Rock U. That was R.O.C.K. in the USA. And you know, that one almost didn't make it onto the 1985 album Scarecrow. John Mellencamp initially hated the song, thought it sounded too upbeat and silly to fit with the album's grim theme about rural life and decay. But his manager talked him into including it. But even then, Mellencamp figured it wouldn't belong with the somber working class vibe of Scarecrow, so he planned to keep it as a bonus track only on cassette and CD copies. All right, next up, we got a song that was inspired by many different girls Tom Petty had met, but the genesis of the idea came from the sound of traffic from LA's 101 busy freeway that reminded Tom of the sound of ocean waves. From 1976, the last time we celebrated big time bicentennial year, here's American Girl on Classic Rock U, Happy 250.

0: We're celebrating America's 250th anniversary on Classic Rock U, and you got the Professor of Rock. We're spotlighting songs about American rock and roll. The spirit was rising high for Grand Funk Railroad when they partied down heavily with We're an American Band. It was their first number one song that lifted them out of certain bankruptcy and captured the excitement of your favorite band coming to your town and delivering an unforgettable concert experience. In the early 70s, Grand Funk was one of the biggest bands in America, playing stadium-sized venues across the country. All right, we're going to take a quick break and come back with a spotlight on some of the greatest American songs of summer when Classic Rock U returns.
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0: Hey, Professor Rock here. We're celebrating America's 250th birthday on Classic Rock U. Songs from the States that have been the soundtrack of our lives. But we're going to take a little break to cover the great songs of summer. We're right in the middle of it, and it's time to celebrate it. Getting out of school, hanging out with your friends, all those great times. You know, this next song really captures the spirit of summer. But it was inspired by something that Brian Wilson's mother said to him when he was a boy that struck him funny. She said that dogs can pick up vibrations from people. That comment was the genesis of Good Vibrations. Here's Brian and the Beach Boys on Classic Rock U.

Hey, we're celebrating summer with the Van Halen Summer Nights on Classic Rock U. That's actually the first song that Eddie, Michael, and Alex first jammed with Sammy Hagar to after he joined the band as their lead singer. And Sammy actually improvised the lyrics from start to finish during the jam. Professor of Rock with you here, spotlighting some of the greatest songs of summer. You know, the Led Zeppelin catalog is so rich with incredible music. I think their best summertime track is from Houses of the Holy, featuring a riff that Jimmy Page and Robert Plant developed for one they heard in Bombay, India. It's incredibly infectious. Here's Dancing Days on Classic Rock U.

0: Hey, Professor Rock, jamming the cars here on Classic Rock U, turning the summer upside down like a merry-go-round with some rock and roll magic from Heartbeat City. The Cars dropped that single just as the summer was starting in 84, and it became a number one track on the mainstream rock charts. And now it's time for my favorite segment we do on this show, My Dad's Vinyl.
1: I'm gonna be like you, Dad. You know I'm gonna be like you.
0: Tribute to my dad, Steve Reed, who raised me on the oldies but goodies. And since we are celebrating 250 years of America, I wanted to share a memory from my dad. You know, when I was growing up, one of my favorite songs was Bruce Springsteen's Born in the USA. I would sing it as a kid, you know, raise my fist up, belt it out with a lot of pride. One day, my dad shared the meaning of the song with me, and it was pretty sobering. You know, it's such a booming anthemic chorus, many people thought that the song was patriotic. But my dad explained that it was about a veteran who was a poor working class kid who was shipped off to fight in the Vietnam War, and he came home to unemployment, hard times, judgment, and trauma. He told me it wasn't a patriotic song. Also wasn't a song against America. It was a song that asked the hard questions about injustice and the sacrifice of our war veterans and the expectations we have from our own country. It's never black or white, but every time I hear that song, I think about that civics lesson from my pop. Here's Born in the USA.

0: attending Classic Rock U. That was a rock and roll lesson from our guest speaker, the boss, Bruce Springsteen, with Born in the USA. On that powerful track, Bruce was compelled to sing about the tension between loving your country's ideals and being profoundly angry at its government's betrayal of its citizens, especially veterans returning home after the Vietnam War. All right, next up, a math lesson that illustrates the adage, less is more. 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
0: 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It's our subject on the number three, or more specifically, the great rock trio. Consider ZZ Top's hit Legs working like a three-part equation in a classroom of numbers, where the song's punchy energy sets up a lesson on ratios and proportions, just as math trio ties together three quantities. The observation

Peter here, your Professor Rock, giving you ear-opening insight into why certain songs never fade away. Let's continue our music education through Rock's many chapters on Classic Rock U.

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10: I'm meteorologist Brandon Bormans. A nice summer day to wrap up the holiday weekend. Mostly sunny skies to be expected with a high temperature near 83. For tonight, mostly clear skies with lows near 60 degrees. On Monday, sunny and warmer with a high near 87. A few showers and thunderstorms possible Monday evening. 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
16: Hey, welcome back to Classic Rock U. I'm your host, the professor of rock. We're going to kick off this hour with a continuation of a celebration America's 250th birthday. As John Mellencamp once said, ain't that America? Something to see, baby. You know, John Mellencamp, in my heart, is one of the greatest American songwriters. And to me, he's always represented what it means to be an American. And we use his song as the theme of our show today as we spotlight more of the greatest songs in rock history. Speaking of John, let's get into the song that features that lyric. Here's Pink Houses from Aha on Classic Rock U.

House is by John Mellencamp here in Classic Rock U. Yeah, I've always loved John's music. In the summer of 83, John Mellencamp was driving from the Indianapolis airport back to Bloomington, Indiana. And as he crossed an I-65 overpass, he glanced down and saw an older black man seated in a lawn chair on his front lawn. He was calmly holding a cat while the 70-mile-per-hour highway traffic roared by just beyond his yard. Pink Houses sounds like a euphoric rock anthem, but just like Bruce Springsteen's Born in the USA, Pink Houses is a track that addresses the struggles of many Americans. All right, our next track is a masterpiece about one of the saddest days in rock history, the day the music died. A plane crash that took the lives of Ritchie Valens, the Big Bopper, and Buddy Holly on February 3rd, 1959, and of course was eulogized perfectly by Don McLean. Here's Don with American Pie on Classic Rock U.

0: Professor Rock playing a little Steve Miller on Classic Rock U. Now, Steve initially wrote Living in the USA as a pointed political statement, drawing from his deep involvement in the civil rights movement and anti-Vietnam War demonstrations. It was written during a very volatile time in America in 1968. Hey, thanks for being with us on Classic Rock U. We're going to take a short break and come back with a power ballad bonanza, including an interview with REO's leader, Kevin Cronin, coming up next on Classic Rock U.
1: 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Yeah. 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
0: Hey, Professor Rock here with more Classic Rock U. Your attendance is very much appreciated. And one of my favorite subjects in music is the power ballad. And in the case of Kevin Cronin and REO Speedwagon, a power ballad saved Kevin's career and the band from losing its record deal, not once, but twice. The first power ballad was Time For Me To Fly. The second was Monumental. Here's a bit of my conversation with Kevin about the number one smash, Keep On Loving You, and how he came up with it while sitting at the piano, but his guitarist Gary Richrath, he had other ideas.
11: I just felt a connection to that music that was, I had no control over. So I just sat there and played that over and over. And finally, Richrath picked up his guitar, plugged it into a Marshall stack and started playing along with this nasty, you know, distorted, you know, he was just trying to drown me out.
12: Right, right.
11: But I was like, I'm like, dude.
12: It's awesome.
11: What are you doing? That's perfect. And he was like, what? You know, and that was kind of, because the song was a little too sweet on the piano for our, it really wasn't an REO Speedwagon song yet.

Nasser Rock with you. You know, besides lyricism, another element of artistry that is a big part of rock history is harmony. We're going to celebrate that in our subject on the greatest backing vocals of all time. When we think of songs that have incredible vocal harmony, one of the first songs that comes to my mind, at least, is the breakthrough hit For Kansas. The harmony on the a cappella intro on this song is one of the most riveting ever. Here are the voices of Steve Walsh, Carrie Livgren, and Robbie Steinhardt providing the harmony for Carry On Wayward Son on Classic Rock U. Carry-

you. You're attending Classic Rock U with a spotlight on vocal harmony. That was The Chain by Fleetwood Mac, and special because of that three-part harmony. The Chain is a dynamic track, one of the greatest ever, because of that three-part harmony of the three lead singers. It was so rare to have three amazing singers in just one band that could take over a lead vocal at any time. But the Mac definitely had that distinction. Stevie Nicks, Christine McVie, and Lindsey Buckingham, they all sang together on The Chain. All right, let's segue over to do our subject, Bottle Lightning. Magical song that the industry labels a one-hit wonder, we celebrate them is Lightning in a Bottle. This one coming up was especially rare because the genesis of the track came from the late 1800s. It's the one-hit wonder Ram Jam with a little bottle of lightning called Black Betty on Classic Rock U.

0: Professor Rock with you. A little Bottle Lightning that struck in 1977 on Classic Rock U. That's Ram Jam, a short-lived band led by guitarist Bill Bartlett that completely overhauled Black Betty, transforming it from an acoustic blues tune living in prison workstations in the South into a smoking rock anthem. All right, we're going to take a short break. We'll come back with a little hair metal mayhem to disrupt the neighborhood next on Classic Rock U.
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7: All right, Classic Rock U's back in session. You got the Professor Rockin' about to turn it up to 11 with a little hair metal mayhem. Written by Mick Smiley and produced by Mike Chapman, this next track was sped up and erased in key to crank the energy to maximum levels. Features a bright, infectious synth keyboard line paired with roaring hard rock guitars. The quintessential signature of the hair metal era of the late 80s. Here's former Runaways guitarist Lita Ford with Kiss Me Deadly on Classic Rock U.
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13: I'm meteorologist Brandon Bormans. A nice summer day to wrap up the holiday weekend. Mostly sunny skies to be expected with a high temperature near 83. For tonight, mostly clear skies with lows near 60 degrees. On Monday, sunny and warmer with a high near 87. A few showers and thunderstorms possible Monday evening. 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
16: 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You know, since 2026 marks the 250th birthday of America, we're celebrating with some of the greatest rock songs about America. But we couldn't get through this celebration without a little tip of the hat to a song that is prominently in the American Classic Rock Songbook. It might be the most American rock song ever written. A tune about independence and a nomadic spirit by the late greats Ronnie Van Zant and Alan Collins. 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

Professor Rock here playing you an American Southern Rock standard here on Classic Rock U. That's Freebird by Leonard Skinner. Is there a more American song than that one? I don't think so. We scream it at every concert. There's reasons for that. Guitarist Alan Collins wrote the famous opening line, "If I leave here tomorrow, would you still remember me?" Question his then-girlfriend asked Alan during a heated argument. You know, one of the biggest hits with America or American in the title is actually one created by a Canadian act, of all things. The chorus of American Woman, Stay Away From Me, that comes off like a negative stance about women from America. But to different band members in the group, it has several meanings. Some thought it was an anti-war song. Some said it was more symbolic of some other things. But Burton Cummings sung the hell out of it anyway. It ended up as the first single by a Canadian act to hit number one on the Billboard Hot 100. Here's American Woman by The Guess Who on Classic Rock U.

0: That was David Bowie on Classic Rock U with another prolific song that includes American in the title. You know, from the moment he first stepped into the States in January of 1971, David Bowie was hooked on America. He said, "I focused all my attention on going to America." He said that he was drawn to the subculture, the whole vibe from the iconic actor James Dean to rock and roll to beat writers like Jack Kerouac and William S. Burroughs. Young Americans, that peaked at number 28 on the Billboard Hot 100 in 1975. All right, coming up, we're going to do a little riff with a spotlight on songs by American rockers Foo Fighters and Motley Crue when Classic Rock U returns.
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0: 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You know, Dave Grohl penned the guitar riff for times like these on an acoustic at his Virginia home, taking a break when the Foo Fighters were having some internal issues, teetering on the edge of a breakup. He tackled the riff with a drummer's mindset, concentrating on the rhythm and hammering in that punchy percussive strum. Here's Dave with Foo Fighters on Classic Rock U.

Professor Rock here at the head of the class at Classic Rock U, and we're doing a little riff this with Motley Crue and their powerful title track to their Dr. Feelgood album. You know, before Nikki Sixx wrote the lyrics, Mick Mars sketched the chorus riff for Dr. Feelgood in his head. He nailed a heavy, menacing groove and set it going for flashy shredding. All right, next up is a track with a cool riff that was developed by a guitarist that almost went down a path where he was drilling teeth instead of shredding guitar. It's Mick Jones and Foreigner with their breakout hit, Feels Like the First Time, on Classic Rock U.

Master of Rock, admiring Lights by Journey here on Classic Rock U with a Neil Schon guitar sequence that masterfully captured an introspective reflection that went perfectly with Steve Perry's lyrics and added a little Jimi Hendrix flavor on the sliding pentatonic. Now, for the bluesy guitar riff that made Beast of Burden such a brilliant track, it was the result of Keith Richards and Ronnie Wood's collaboration. The guys swapped in and out on rolling melodic licks, all in standard tuning. No reliance on Keith's famous five-string open tunings. Here's Keith, Ronnie, Mick, Bill, and Charlie from the Rolling Stones on Classic Rock U.

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11: Hey, thanks for being with us on Classic Rock U. Professor of Rock here, keeping the spotlight on some really tasty riffs. Let's uncover some hidden gems from the 70s that had some cool licks, including a song that was sparked by rhythm guitarist Brad Whitford. So after a band rehearsal, Brad started jamming a laid-back bluesy riff he'd tagged Soul Saver. Steven Tyler heard it. He sprinted over to the drum kit, and bam, the groove started taking shape for a laugh.

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12: I'm meteorologist Brandon Bormans. A nice summer day to wrap up the holiday weekend. Mostly sunny skies to be expected with a high temperature near 83. For tonight, mostly clear skies with lows near 60 degrees. On Monday, sunny and warmer with a high near 87. A few showers and thunderstorms possible Monday evening. 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
15: Welcome back to our last period on Classic Rock U, the higher institution of music education and celebration of the greatest songs in rock history. I'm your host, the Professor of Rock, and it's definitely the season to celebrate since this is the year that we honor America's 250th birthday. We're spotlighting songs about America and songs, you know, with America in the title. Kicking off this session is a track inspired by a British band's fascination with America. Co-founder Roger Hodgson wrote the title track for this album while dreaming of the romanticized version of the U.S. Here's Supertramp from the album of the same name with Breakfast in America on Classic Rock.

0: with Supertramp on Classic Rock U with Breakfast in America. Ah, such a classic album. You know, throughout the rock era, there's a spirited debate about what city is the true heart of rock and roll. Huey Lewis and I had a funny and interesting discussion about that subject that he turned into a song with the news. Huey, being from San Francisco, always thought that his city had the best rock and roll fans until he played in Cleveland. Here's what he told me.
1: You know, we're from San Francisco, and we'd heard that Cleveland was the great rock and roll town, ground zero for rock and roll. And we're from Marin County. We had the 60s. We had the Grateful Dead and saw Hendrix at Fillmore. How can Cleveland be the heart? I mean, come on. How can they compare with us musically? So that was, we were biased. We go to the Agora in Cleveland, and we're like our first gig we ever have there. And it was an unbelievable gig, and the fans were just tremendous. And they were, and generally they're better fans in Cleveland than they are in San Francisco. You know, they really are, and they're more appreciative. And so we'd had this great gig, and in the morning we're driving out, and I bought this T-shirt that shows the skyline of Cleveland, you know, and it's smoky, industrial looking town, and it says, "You gotta be tough, Cleveland, you gotta be tough." You know what? And it hit me. I said, "You know what, guys? The heart of rock and roll is in Cleveland."

0: Pretending Classic Rock You, I'm your professor of rock, and that's a mantra from Night Ranger that we can all still rock in America. The track actually came together in 1983 while Night Ranger was out on tour with Sammy Hagar. On a day off in Springfield, Illinois, lead singer Jack Blades was hanging out in a Travel Lodge motel flipping through rock magazines, and they were claiming that traditional rock was dead and that new wave acts like the Cars and Blondie were the future. And needless to say, Jack didn't agree with it at all, and he came up with a fire response that became a number 15 track on the mainstream rock chart. For Night Ranger. All right, after this short break, we're going to the movies and we're spotlighting songs we're placed on unforgettable scenes in a movie.
1: 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And we'll be right back.
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0: Thanks for being with us on Classic Rock U. I'm the Professor of Rock. Right now, we're going to take a field trip to a rock and roll cinema and spotlight some genius song placements in a film. In one iconic movie scene, Wyatt, played by Peter Fonda, and Billy, played by Dennis Hopper, seal a narcotics deal in L.A., and they roll off with a fistful of cash and hit the highway on their customized Harleys, heading east toward Mardi Gras in New Orleans. As they vanish into the open desert, Born to Be Wild roars to life, perfectly echoing their euphoric freedom. From the movie Easy Rider, here's Steppenwolf on Classic Rock U.

0: Professor Rock here giving you a little clash of cinema and music on our segment, Going to the Movies. You just heard another brilliant collaboration by Elton John and Bernie Taupin on Classic Rock U. Tiny Dancer was truly the perfect choice for that memorable scene in the movie Almost Famous. The Tiny Dancer placement happens on a tour bus that's riding on empty. Exhaustion and squabbling has left everyone sitting in the silence of tension. Then the drummer starts tapping the melody of Tiny Dancer, and one by one, the rest of the crew and band pick up the rhythm. Before you know it, they're all singing along in a blissed out 2-minute burst that somehow patches up all the cracks. Great scene from a great movie.
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0: All right, for our next subject on Classic Rock U, we're going to detention. We're going to turn the spotlight on rebellious rock songs. After all, rock and roll is built upon defiance and breaking the rules. So Motley Crue, we just covered them a little bit ago, but they were infamous for their transgressions almost as much as their music. They loved the Brownsville Station original version of this coming song, and they remade it into a number 7 track on the mainstream rock chart and a number 16 on the Billboard Hot 100 in 1985. Here's the defiant rocker smoking in the boys' room on Classic Rock U.

here with Thin Lizzy on Classic Rocky with a little rock and roll insurrection. Because the boys are back in town. Everybody better watch out. The Boys Are Back in Town started as a Phil Lynott song about soldiers coming home from war, and it was originally called G.I. Joe. Phil's bandmates weren't feeling it at all, and they actually dropped the song for the recording sessions altogether. But then the band's manager, Chris O'Donnell, he saved the day. Chris heard Thin Lizzy's dynamic guitar duo Scott Gorham and Brian Robertson jamming the chord progression while he was kicking in the studio, and he loved what he was hearing. And he talked the band into putting the song back on the recording list, giving it the proper attention and transforming it into an anthem of rock rebellion in 1976. You know, another timeless rebellion song is one written by the Queen of Rock and Roll. This was in retaliation to all those who either doubted her or passed on her music when she and the Runaways disbanded, and she went after a solo career. She didn't care about her bad reputation at all. Here's Joan Jett on Classic Rock U.

0: Professor Rock here on Classic Rock U from 1980. That's Bad Reputation by the indomitable Joan Jett. It's so crazy to think the 23 different labels passed on Joan Jett when she started pursuing a solo career in 1979. But less than 3 years later, it was sweet vindication when Joan's rendition of I Love Rock and Roll on the number one spot on the Billboard Hot 100 for 7 consecutive weeks. All right, after this short break, we're celebrating another defiant American rock classic and arguably the most famous version of the national anthem in honor of this country's 250th birthday. It's coming up next on Classic Rock U.
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8: Hey, Professor of Rock, back with more Classic Rock U. You know, one of the great things about music is how the songs serve as a history lesson. As we celebrate America's 250th birthday, a song can truly illustrate what was happening during pivotal times in American history. Great example of that is Fortunate Son, written by John Fogerty, because it captures the anti-establishment vibe of the late 60s so perfectly. And a great example of that is Fortunate Son, written by John Fogerty. Because it captures the anti-establishment vibe of the 60s so perfectly, Fortunate Son has become the quintessential soundtrack for pop culture depictions of the Vietnam War. It's been immortalized in movies like Forrest Gump, you know, during the Vietnam helicopter sequence, and Tropic Thunder, and so many more. Here's Creedence Clearwater Revival on Classic Rock U.

0: and you're attending Classic Rock U, and that is the perfect song to end our show on, especially to celebrate America's 250th. At the Woodstock Festival in 1969, Jimi Hendrix delivered one of rock's most iconic moments, turning the Star-Spangled Banner into a blistering critique of the Vietnam War and American society. Now, many people are not aware that before he became a rock icon, Jimmy served as a paratrooper in the U.S. Army's 101st Airborne Division at Fort Campbell, Kentucky. His experience in the military made his performance even that more personal. Thanks so much for being with us on Classic Rock U to celebrate America. It's the higher institution of music education and celebration of the best music and rock history. Till our next session, I'm the Professor Rock. Three chords and the truth, my friends. We'll see you soon.
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Bon Jovi, 107.5 The Power Loon. How you doing? It's Zach. Welcome to the show. Happy Sunday. Day after the 4th, which I guess would make it the 5th, but you know. Celebrating America's 250th birthday the past few days. This is definitely a take it easy kind of day. In about 8 minutes, I've got your next Power Loon Garage giveaway keyword, so stay tuned for that. Make sure you got the Power Loon mobile app powered by Hilltop Camper and RV up and at the ready. Till then, here's the boss on the Power Loon.

0: Cranking up some Dio, 107.5, the Power Loon, Rainbow in the Dark. Love me some Dio. One of my heroes, man. As a fellow short king, as they say, you know, and he's 5'4", so I've always been like, man, if he can be one of the greatest voices in rock and metal, then hey, what's stopping me? Well, it's the voice. Turns out the height isn't really what gives it to you. But I got a Power Loon Garage giveaway keyword here for you. That is going to be bike, B-I-K-E. Take it over to the Power Loon mobile app before 3:20. That's when it expires, so do it quickly. But bike, seen a lot of those riding around the BLA, especially because the weather is so great for it. Although, a little too hot for me to be wearing leather, but that's why I cool down by cutting out the back of the chaps.
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10: I'm meteorologist Brandon Bormans. A nice summer day to wrap up the holiday weekend. Mostly sunny skies to be expected with a high temperature near 83. For tonight, mostly clear skies with lows near 60 degrees. On Monday, sunny and warmer with a high near 87. A few showers and thunderstorms possible Monday evening. 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
0: Got back-to-back love tunes here. 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

0: 107.5, the Power Loon, there's the outfield. Don't want to lose your love. Although I have completely lost my marbles. And I mean that literally, actually. Yeah, they're gone. I'm in the process, the final steps of getting things moved over to my new apartment, which I'm really excited to move in. But good Lord, moving absolutely sucks, especially when I decide to do it, you know, like the hottest 2 weeks of the year. Yeah, you know I like to do things tough, and I'm a masochist, I think. Yeah, CBT, that's all for me. But, yeah, they're gone. I would just kind of, I never played any, but I would just pick some up across, you know, antique malls or just other little shops, you know, little tchotchke areas, and then put them in a Crown Royal velvet bag just because I thought they looked cool, but I don't know where they're at. Then again, I still have everything packed up because, I don't know, that's just going to be a whole process, man. I'm not one of those that can unpack their entire house in one day like some people can. I feel like they're the same type of people that can do their laundry in one day, which I believe is impossible.
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2: 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And I don't think the argument is he's not a good player or he's a bust. I think everyone agrees if he's healthy, he could be a stud. 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
0: Growing up, I always heard, it's my way or the Rocky Mountain way. But that's just what you get when your dad's Joe Walsh. Here he is in the Power Loon.

0: David Lee and Van Halen, Unchained, a show for the best in classic rock, one of my favorites from them. Now, their other vocalist, Sammy Hagar, he'll be back later on tonight, 8 o'clock with his Top Rock Countdown and Nothing But Merca. That's right, keeping America's 250th celebration going from 8 to 10 tonight as he's got tracks all about America, baby. The U.S. of A., the Stars and Stripes, the Old Glory. Well, not the Old Glory, it's just Old Glory. There's no article in front of that. Come on, Zach. Just because it's the day after the 4th doesn't mean all your patriotism just weans out of you. Maybe I just sweat it all out because, good golly, Miss Molly, it's been hot. Active keyword for the Power Loon Garage giveaway, bike, B-I-K-E. 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
5: I'm meteorologist Brandon Bormans. A nice summer day to wrap up the holiday weekend. Mostly sunny skies to be expected with a high temperature near 83. For tonight, mostly clear skies with lows near 60 degrees. On Monday, sunny and warmer with a high near 87. A few showers and thunderstorms possible Monday evening. 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
6: It's 80 degrees at our studios.
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Joe and Jet and the Black Arts. It's 107.5 The Power Loon. Final few minutes of that Power Loon Garage giveaway keyword. That is bike, B-I-K-E. Expires at 3:20, so you better get it on in or else, well, you're SOL until tomorrow morning at 7:20. I'm Zach, hanging out here with you until 6 o'clock. And not many times can you say that a cover is better than the original, but I will honestly throw some dukes on anyone that doesn't say this cover is better. It's Joe Cocker on The Power Loon.

0: And it's 107.5, the Power Loon. There's Genesis. I'm Zach. What's going on? Super excited for Phil to be inducted into the Rock and Roll Hall of Fame later this year. Now, no matter what you think about the Rock and Roll Hall of Fame, it's still quite an honor. Oh, it's not rock anymore. Yeah, well, tough nuts, I guess. But, you know, he's not going to be able to perform, which that's no surprise there. That's kind of been out of the conversation for, I mean, what, 5-10 years? But still, I mean, if he's able to get out there in person, be on stage, and just revel in the standing ovation and the applause that he will undoubtedly receive, I'm just so excited. I can't wait to see it. They're going to be streaming it sometime in December on whatever channel. I don't know. Pick one out of the 59 out there. Which is why you get a VC box.
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11: I'm meteorologist Brandon Bormans. A nice summer day to wrap up the holiday weekend. Mostly sunny skies to be expected with a high temperature near 83. For tonight, mostly clear skies with lows near 60 degrees. On Monday, sunny and warmer with a high near 87. A few showers and thunderstorms possible Monday evening. 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It's 80 degrees at our studios.
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Brian Adams, 107.5, the Power Loon, running to you. But I am not. I am staying right here. I will not move. I am just enjoying the central air conditioning because, well, outside just ain't my bag, man. I mean, I do like the outdoors, but it's like that level in Super Mario 3 where the sun is trying to kill you. I feel like that's kind of where we're at right now. This is one of my favorite openings of all the times, and this is why I love CCRs, because they can pack so much into 2 minutes. It's Traveling Band on the Power Loon.

0: keep on searching, you two. You'll find it eventually. You're home for the best in classic rock. It's 107.5 The Power of Loon. Zach with you. And if you're looking for a way to cool down, enjoy a nice cold one, and support the arts, well, Jack Pine Brewery and Baxter hosting other Pints for a Purpose. That's coming up Wednesday, just a few days away from 4 to 7. Like usual, you just stop by, enjoy a pint, relax after work. $1 from every one of those with or without alcohol will be donated to Galapa, the Greater Lakes Area Performing Arts. They do fantastic shows, and the arts could always use more help because, in my experience, money goes to sports and the money gets taken from the arts to go to sports. But while you're there, Dose Guys are going to be there as well. So take in some live music, support some live theater, grab yourself a cold one. That's a Jack Pine, July 8th, this Wednesday. You better be there.
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8: With your forecast, I'm Corey Hartman. Mostly clear tonight, lows in the low 60s. Mostly sunny, a high around 86 on Monday. Monday night, scattered showers and thunderstorms and a low around 65. For Tuesday, showers and thunderstorms are likely with a high near 83. Tuesday night, more rain possible with a low around 63. On Wednesday, mostly cloudy, maybe a storm, 78. If you're looking for a new place to live, stay, work, or play, check out Worthington, Minnesota. 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

Going on a free ride. There's Edgar Winter Group on 107.5 The Power Loop. What's going on? It's Zach. Halfway through the show, I'm rolling with you until 6 before Bill St. James kicks me out for his time warp. Here's The Doors on The Power Loop.

0: Billy Squire on 107.5, The Power Loot of My Kind of Lover. Or in my infinite wisdom of misheard lyrics, I always heard My Candelabra. Yeah, just walking around with a whole bunch of candles on a weird big stick. It's like that scene in Young Frankenstein when Frau Blücher is walking Victor up that windy stone staircase, saying like, stay close. This is known to be a dangerous staircase. And the candles aren't even lit. It's just the small visual gags in that movie and just all the one-liners packed in. It's just, golly, man. I got to go back and rewatch that. One of the greats, dude. Stevie Ray Vaughan, speaking of greats, coming up after a forecast next.
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8: With your forecast, I'm Corey Hartman. Mostly clear tonight, lows in the low 60s. Mostly sunny, a high around 86 on Monday. Monday night, scattered showers and thunderstorms and a low around 65. For Tuesday, showers and thunderstorms are likely with a high near 83. Tuesday night, more rain possible with a low around 63. On Wednesday, mostly cloudy, maybe a storm, 78. If you're looking for a new place to live, stay, work, or play, check out Worthington, Minnesota. 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
0: Yeah, that's some classic blues here for you. 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

0: 107.5 The Power Loon. There's Boston at your home for the best in classic rock. Going live in concert later on tonight, 10 o'clock until midnight. We got some Tom Petty. We got some Bruce Springsteen. A whole lot more coming through your way celebrating America. Because just because it isn't 4th doesn't mean we stop waving the red, white, and blue, man. So join us later on this evening, 10 o'clock until midnight, going live in concert and taking you back, man. Tom Petty playing in his hometown for a few of those tunes. Oh, man, it's killer. Pink Floyd on the way.
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0: Another iconic opening line. The first time I heard this one, I remember thinking, man, you just started off at 10. Didn't even give it any time to ramp up, just dropping bombs. Pink Floyd with Mother on the Power Loon.

0: 107.5, The Power Loon. There's Van Halen at your home for the best in classic rock. Sammy is going to be back later on tonight, his top rock countdown from 8 to 10, as he celebrates all things America. Maybe the day after her birthday, but that doesn't mean we stop waving and celebrating the red, white, and blue. So 8 to 10, Sammy Hagar later on tonight with his top rock countdown right here on The Power Loon.
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4: With your forecast, I'm Corey Hartman. Mostly clear tonight, lows in the low 60s. Mostly sunny, a high around 86 on Monday. Monday night, scattered showers and thunderstorms and a low around 65. For Tuesday, showers and thunderstorms are likely with a high near 83. Tuesday night, more rain possible with a low around 63. On Wednesday, mostly cloudy, maybe a storm, 78. 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

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Going through changes. Yeah. Sweat starting to smell. You're getting hair in weird places. Although that doesn't stop after puberty. No, I'm in my 30s and kind of wondering why I'm having hair growing on and in my ears. And I've never had that happen before. But I'm still waiting for the hairy back, man. I want that. I want a big shag rug that I got to carry around with me all the time. Mostly because I want to be like George the Animal Steel. But then again, my metabolism basically went to shot as well. So I don't think I'll be able to eat a turnbuckle like he could. I'm Zach with you until 6 o'clock. Here's Jackson Brown on the Power Loon.

0: The new Toronto 7.5, the Power Loon, your home for the best in classic rock. Free for all, basically any parade that involves candy. Heavens to Betsy. Up in Pequot Lakes yesterday doing that, and, you know, giving out candy, kind of walking beside the truck and handing each kid a little piece there. And there were a couple times where these kids would literally chase me down for like half a block and then just be like, oh, give me another one. Give me another one. It's like, well, first, don't start a sentence with gimme. That's something only Abba can do. And two, don't think I see the other bag behind you that's all tied up, packed full of candy. You can't fool me, man.
1: And Doug.
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9: With your forecast, I'm Corey Hartman. Mostly clear tonight, lows in the low 60s. Mostly sunny, a high around 86 on Monday. Monday night, scattered showers and thunderstorms and a low around 65. For Tuesday, showers and thunderstorms are likely with a high near 83. Tuesday night, more rain possible with a low around 63. On Wednesday, mostly cloudy, maybe a storm, 78. If you're looking for a new place to live, stay, work, or play, check out Worthington, Minnesota. 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
0: I saw this reel yesterday. It was of this 2-year-old who was sitting behind a drum kit, and he kept going, cow song, cow song, play the cow song. So then their parents started this one up, and then the kids started jamming. Not going to lie, I don't think I'm going to be able to think of this one the same. It's Motley Crue on the Power Loon.

0: Hey, 107.5 The Power Loon. There's the Romantics. How's it going? Zach with you for a little bit longer. Party on the Patio once again this upcoming Thursday. Slick is going to be hosting out at Freddy's Bar and Grill at Grandview Lodge. Such great food at Freddy's, man. They absolutely kill it. It's beautiful out at Grandview and perfect night to spend, especially when you got your chance at some Liney swag, some Power Loon Summer 35 shirts. And don't forget, Liney specials all night as well. So we'd love to have you out. Slick going to be hosting. It's going to be a great time, 4 to 7. That's this upcoming Thursday. Freddy's at Grandview Lodge. We hope to see you there.
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0: 107.5, The Power Loon, Paul McCartney and Wings with Live and Let Die. Sorry, every time I hear that, I think of that video. It makes its way around the internet every few months or so, but it's of Paul McCartney performing Live and Let Die, and kind of as he's wrapping up the first verse and going into the Live and Let Die, bam, and then the horns come in, and there's just an explosion on the stage. I don't know why, but it just fills me with so much joy. But I got to skedaddle on out of here. It was a pleasure hanging out with you. I will catch you tomorrow morning, bright and early. Bright-eyed and bushy-tailed with Mitch and myself at 6, so join us. It's going to be a fantastic time. Bill St. James in with you next. We'll have Sammy Hagar at 8, and then we go live in concert at 10, so a great night of rocking in store for you. All right, now I'm out of here, leaving you with Heart. They're up next on The Power Loon, and you take it easy.
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1: With your forecast, I'm Corey Hartman. Mostly clear tonight, lows in the low 60s. Mostly sunny, a high around 86 on Monday. Monday night, scattered showers and thunderstorms and a low around 65. For Tuesday, showers and thunderstorms are likely with a high near 83. Tuesday night, more rain possible with a low around 63. On Wednesday, mostly cloudy, maybe a storm, 78. If you're looking for a new place to live, stay, work, or play, check out Worthington, Minnesota. 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

0: leader of the only one that matters. The revolution in music.
1: 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I'm Bill St. James, celebrating the 4th of July in the Time Warp.

0: Mrs. Bachel, I said it to today, Mr. Peabody.
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0: And the place?
1: Yorktown, Virginia, where we shall witness that great moment of the American Revolution when Cornwallis surrendered to General Washington.
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0: Hey, the battle is still on.
1: Stopping a passing soldier, I asked him if this wasn't the day that General Cornwallis was supposed to surrender.
3: He was supposed to turn his sword over to General Washington this morning, but he ain't showed up. Now we gotta start the Battle of Yorktown all over again.

0: Number nine. Number nine.
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0: It's a palace revolution in the Time Warp with Street Fighting Man from the Stones. And we'll continue our American celebration when our Time Warp 4th of July weekend continues.
1: I have a map of the United States. 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It says 1 mile equals 1 mile.
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4: 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I am the last. 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
15: With your forecast, I'm Corey Hartman. Mostly clear tonight, lows in the low 60s. Mostly sunny, a high around 86 on Monday. Monday night, scattered showers and thunderstorms and a low around 65. For Tuesday, showers and thunderstorms are likely with a high near 83. Tuesday night, more rain possible with a low around 63. On Wednesday, mostly cloudy, maybe a storm, 78. If you're looking for a new place to live, stay, work, or play, check out Worthington, Minnesota. 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
21: Hi, Bill St. James here, raising a glass to the greatest country in the world, America. Of course, we'd raise a glass to anything in our 4th of July weekend Time Warp.

0: 4th of July, 1982. It may look the same this year with the Beach Boys returning to the Washington Mall. Interior Secretary James Watt, apologetic after a mild rebuke from President Reagan and a telephone call from the First Lady, rescinded his order to pull the amps from rock groups like the Beach Boys. Wayne Newton had been Watt's pick to replace the rock group, which he believed drew the wrong elements. But Washington reaction registered against the Secretary's decision.
1: Time Warp. Three cheers for the USA. You go ahead. I'm a little hungover.

0: people are pouring into the scene so fast, it's very difficult to turn them all on, because what you're trying to turn them on to is freedom. If everyone is free, if everyone really has the room to do their thing, something really fine will come out of it. We're getting successful enough now that we're going to have to integrate back into society. And this brings a lot of problems with it, because we're rapidly moving up into the entire establishment. And it's a question of whether we're going to turn them on or they're going to turn us off.
1: It's the 4th of July in the Time Warp. Please rise.

We're looking for a red-blooded American woman in our 4th of July weekend time warp. One preferably who will talk to us.

0: heat, excitement, all intermingled in the great American ritual, the 4th of July. Hey, what is there about a solid molar-rattling explosion that sets the blood a-tingle and brings roses to the cheeks? Oh, boy, did I ever tell you about the greatest 4th of July ever?
1: Now, you heard me. You're not old enough for cherry bombs.
0: My kid brother, Randy, his art form was the wine. You wanted to kill him.
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0: 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And we'll paint the Time Warp red, white, and, you got it, blue, when our 4th of July weekend celebration returns.
1: I'm gonna see that you have a safe and sane 4th of July.
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13: 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Ah!
14: We're from Mayberry.
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0: Hi, this is Bill St. James. This week, Time Warp celebrates America's independence.

0: The national anthem of this country, the Star Spangled Banner, is going to have to be rewritten very soon. Nobody sings it on the way to work anymore. Remember the good old days? You'd pass a guy going to work. Oh, say, can you see? Hello, Dr. Brown. They don't do that. What's the fair way to rewrite a song like that, a national song? You hire the country's most popular songwriter, what, Burt Bacharach? Let him do it? Hey, no place. It's got trees, it's got mountains.
1: An American coloring book uses only three colors, red, white, and blue, in the Time Warp. Burnt umber? I don't think so, bub.

0: Funny thing happened the other night before the Knick game. 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Sent everybody into a panic. What can we do? 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What do we do? We can't start the... They didn't play it. It broke. And the national anthem, is it 2-0 in the favor of the home team? We can't start the show. We can't put a game without the national... We have a national anthem fetish in the United States. The fans of the big game are chomping at the bit to get the game over. They're clapping sooner and sooner. And the home... of the... It's starting at the beginning. Oh, say.
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0: Sticks and Blue Collar Man as we put away the red, white, and blue crayons in the Time Warp. And don't forget to check out Time Warp on Facebook. 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
2: With your forecast, I'm Corey Hartman. Mostly clear tonight. Lows in the low 60s. Mostly sunny. A high around 86 on Monday. Monday night, scattered showers and thunderstorms and a low around 65. For Tuesday, showers and thunderstorms are likely with a high near 83. Tuesday night, more rain possible with a low around 63. On Wednesday, mostly cloudy, maybe a storm, 78. If you're looking for a new place to live, stay, work, or play, check out Worthington, Minnesota. 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Right now, it's 82.
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0: Hello, I'm Bill St. James, saluting America in our 4th of July weekend time warp, which you should be doing too, but you're in a lawn chair.